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3: EHM weather, cloudy tonight, down to 45. Tomorrow, showers in the morning, cloudy in the afternoon, high of 54. Tomorrow night, rain, down to 41. And for Sunday, mostly sunny, high of 58.
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1: EHM weather. Cloudy tonight, down to 45. Tomorrow, showers in the morning, cloudy in the afternoon, high of 54. Tomorrow night, rain, down to 41. And for Sunday, mostly sunny, high of 58.
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1: Three for you tonight. Jerry Garcia, Mission in the Rain, from his solo album Reflections. The Dead with a live version of Oh Boy. And we'll start out with an alternate mix of Scarlet Begonias.

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5: EHM weather, cloudy tonight, down to 45. Tomorrow, showers in the morning, cloudy in the afternoon, high of 54. Tomorrow night, rain, down to 41. And for Sunday, mostly sunny, high of 58.
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3: EHM weather. Cloudy tonight, down to 45. Tomorrow, showers in the morning, cloudy in the afternoon, high of 54. Tomorrow night, rain, down to 41. And for Sunday, mostly sunny, high of 58.
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4: EHM weather for the overnight. Cloudy down to 45. Tomorrow, showers in the morning. Cloudy in the afternoon, high 54. Tomorrow night, rain down to 41. And for Sunday, mostly sunny, high of 58.
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2: 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On the charged streets of 1950s New York, the Jets and the Sharks battle for pride and territory. 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
3: EHM weather for the overnight. Cloudy down to 45. Tomorrow, showers in the morning. Cloudy in the afternoon, high 54. Tomorrow night, rain down to 41. And for Sunday, mostly sunny, high of 58.
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1: EHM weather for the overnight. Cloudy down to 45. Tomorrow, showers in the morning. Cloudy in the afternoon, high 54. Tomorrow night, rain down to 41. And for Sunday, mostly sunny, high of 58.
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3: EHM weather for the overnight. Cloudy down to 45. Tomorrow, showers in the morning. Cloudy in the afternoon, high 54. Tomorrow night, rain down to 41. And for Sunday, mostly sunny, high of 58.
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Good morning. Acoustic Sunrise is on. I'm Finn. I play B-sides and rarities, cover songs, live tracks, stripped-down favorites, and laid-back classics. We're headed to the corner of the musical map where the Replacements are hanging out, in this case, Minneapolis, Minnesota.

0: Long Island's home for music lovers, 92.9 and 96.9 EHM. John Prine passed during the pandemic in 2020. In 2019, he recorded that duet with Margot Price. John Prine always loved his duets. We just heard Unwed Fathers. Ziggy Stardust in the set with David Bowie singing. It was The Replacements and Skyway before that. And Anything But Down from Sheryl Crow started Acoustic Sunrise on this Saturday morning. Joss Stone, Little Feat, and a Bruce Springsteen classic in a way you might not recognize it next.
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0: 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Good morning. Acoustic Sunrise is on. If you'd like to communicate, you can reach me via email. I'm Finn at WEHM.com. Xavier Rudd is on deck. He's known for his didgeridoo playing. We're hearing Better People on a Saturday morning.
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0: 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Laura in Montauk wanted to hear some KT Tunstall. This is her breakout song, although it's the unplugged version of Suddenly I See on Acoustic Sunrise.
1: Suddenly I see. 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

Long Island's home for music lovers, 92.9 and 96.9 EHM. Mr. Robert Earl Keen there on Acoustic Sunrise Saturday morning with I Gotta Go, Never Going Back Again from Lindsey Buckingham played. KT Tunstall delivered Suddenly I See. It was Paul Simon's Graceland before that. Better People from Xavier Rudd was in our set. So was Joss Stone with her response to Jack White. We heard Fell in Love with a Boy. Little Feat gave us Willin' and Born in the USA from the Trax release is what we heard from Bruce Springsteen to start the long set of Acoustic Sunrise music. There's another hour of stripped-down favorites and laid-back classics.

0: It's coming. Jorma Kaukinen and the Wallflowers are next.
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Good morning, I'm Finn with Acoustic Sunrise. I play B-sides and rarities, cover songs, live tracks, stripped-down favorites, and laid-back classics. We also play musicians that left the earth too soon. Case in point, here's Nick Drake.

0: Long Island's home for music lovers, 92.9 or 96.9 EHM. What makes a good cover? I've always said you have to pay homage to the original artist while putting your own spin on things. Rodrigo y Gabriela, the guitar duo, gave us Stairway to Heaven, and I think they did just that. Lawyers, Guns, and Money in the set from Warren Zevon. Nick Drake gave us Which Will and No Rain from Blind Melon is how we started the short set of EHM music. Graham Parker and the Bangles are next.
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Good morning. I'm Finn with Acoustic Sunrise. 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Liz Phair is the next step on our musical journey.

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Do you think Dave Grohl flies coach? I ask because this next song from Foo Fighters was certainly written while riding in an airplane. It's called Wheels for Danny in Sag Harbor.

0: Long Island's home for music lovers, 92.9 or 96.9 EHM. Chris Hillman on the program this morning with When I Get a Little Money, performed in an acoustic version. It was the unplugged version of Pinball Wizard from Pete Townsend before that. Foo Fighters gave us Wheels. She Talks to Angels from the Black Crowes played. Liz Phair did Never Said. Sound of Sunshine from Michael Fronte and Spearhead was in our set. So was Graham Parker with Love Gets You Twisted. And the Bangles started everything off with a live cover of Yes It Is. U2 and Randy Newman kick off a long set of EHM music next.
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Acoustic Sunrise is on. I'm Finn. I play B-sides and rarities, cover songs, live tracks, stripped-down favorites, and laid-back classics. As lore has it, Cat Stevens was in a used bookstore one day and picked up a book of children's hymns, and that inspires him to write this song, Morning Has Broken, on EHM.

0: Long Island's home for music lovers, 92.9 or 96.9 FM. From the category known as most ironic album titles, the low anthem may take the top spot. Oh My God, Charlie Darwin is the name of the album that gave us that song, To Ohio, from the low anthem. Rolling Stones in the set with Let It Bleed, Morning Has Broken from Cat Stevens played, and Nick Lowe was at the top of the 9 o'clock hour singing a song popularized by Elvis Costello, What's So Funny About Peace, Love, and Understanding. Suzanne Vega recorded live here in EHM in our next set, along with Simon and Garfunkel and John Mellencamp next.
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I'm Finn with Acoustic Sunrise. 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We're playing North Mississippi All-Stars for him.

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While it may be true Casey Musgraves has some new music to play, I wanted to go back to 2018. Here's another cover on Acoustic Sunrise from Casey Musgraves. It's Somewhere Only We Know.

0: Long Island's home for music lovers, 92.9 and 96.9 EHM. Kenny White on Acoustic Sunrise this morning with Gotta Sing High. David Bowie for the second time this morning. This time we heard Space Oddity, Somewhere Only We Know from Casey Musgraves played. That was a cover. Lyle Lovett in the set with She's No Lady. ML Going Home from North Mississippi All-Stars played. Suzanne Vega gave us the live version of Frank and Ava. I Am a Rock from Simon and Garfunkel was in our set. And John Mellencamp started everything off with Pink Houses. We're back tomorrow morning at 7 a.m. with more stripped-down favorites and laid-back classics. Tom Waits and Jack Johnson help us change gears and get to 10 o'clock next.
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Good morning, I'm Finn. You can reach me anytime via email, finn at wehm.com. The Jayhawks are on now with a song that kind of relates, doesn't it? It's called Waiting for the Sun, which we are perpetually doing.

0: 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Squeeze, back in the new music bin. What are they, 4 or 5 decades now making music together? Squeeze's new album is titled Trixie's Why Don't You, is the song we love. Could You Be Loved from Bob Marley and the Wailers played, the Jayhawks did Waiting for the Sun, and Good Thing from Fine Young Cannibals is how we started the 10 o'clock hour. 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
1: 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Beck shows are awesome to go to. He has new music out right now and is touring. If you get to see him, you never know what he might play. He might play hits. He may play B-sides. He may play rarities. He's on now with Up All Night.

0: Long Island's home for music lovers, 92.9 and 96.9 EHM. If I'm not mistaken, it'll be album number 14 for Death Cab for Cutie, released June 5th, called I Built You a Tower. The preview track from Death Cab we've got is Riptides. Watching the Wheels from John Lennon played, Brandi Carlile did Human. No One to Depend On from Santana was in our set. Beck gave us Up All Night. All Right for Now from Tom Petty played, and Luscious Jackson was at the top of the set singing Naked Eye. It looks like a mix of sun and clouds through the weekend, but mostly cloudy with a 50% chance of rain today and overnight tomorrow. Tomorrow, decreasing clouds, but as I say, there's only a slight chance of sun, highs in the mid-50s through this next stretch. Jamie Cullum and the Grateful Dead take us to 11 o'clock next.
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How's it going? I'm Finn. 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This next one is the ultimate road trip song from Johnny Cash.

Along the dusty Winnemucca Road, when along came a semi with a high end canvas covered load. If you're going to Winnemucca Mac with me, you can ride. And so I climbed into the cab and then I settled down inside. He asked me if I'd seen a road with so much dust and sand, and I said, listen,

Long Island's home for music lovers, 92.9 or 96.9 HM. They pulled out all the stops on their new album, Prize Fighter. Mumford & Sons with Chris Stapleton on vocals with Here. Loves Me Like a Rock from Paul Simon played. We also heard Johnny Cash doing I've Been Everywhere, and The Clash started the 11 o'clock hour, rocking the Casbah. $25 gift cards to Ruta Oaxaca Mexican Restaurant are up for grabs at our website. 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

92.9 and 96.9 EHM. She's been at it for over 60 years and will be playing Summer Stage in Central Park this summer. Mavis Staples on now with new music. I do.

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How's it going? I'm Finn. 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

0: Long Island's home for music lovers, 92.9 or 96.9 EHM. The Black Keys just released their new album yesterday. It is called Peaches. The song we love on is called You Got to Lose. Every Day I Write the Book from Elvis Costello preceded that. The Killers in the set with Quiet Town. Prove It All Night from Bruce Springsteen played. Mavis Staples did Human Mind. Get Started, Start a Fire from Graham Parker was in there. And World Party kicked everything off with She's the One. A mix of sun and clouds and a little bit of rain this weekend. High temperatures in the mid-50s through this next stretch. Vinny Marino's up next.
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carrot, a little drop of claret, anything that works. 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Reasons to be cheerful, part three. 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

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You're in the middle of another long set of EHM music for Steve in Bayport. You too.

0: Long Island's home for music lovers, 92.9 and 96.9 EHM. His name is Monroe Villa. That song is Heavy Foot, and his album is Bloodline. David Bowie before that, Life on Mars. U2 from Ochtung Baby, even better than The Real Thing. If you want to know where U2 got their influence from for that album and the next few that followed, check out a German band from the 70s called Can. You'll really hear that influence, especially in the drums. Ian Dury and the Blockheads, Reasons to be Cheerful, Part 3. Dave Matthews Band, You and Me, and Pink Floyd, Wish You Were Here. I'm Vinnie Marino. All this week at WEHM.com. 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

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You're in the middle of another long set of EHM music for Claudia in Calverton, Father John Misty.

0: Long Island's home for music lovers, 92.9 and 96.9 EHM. Something new there from Tedeschi Trucks band Future Soul, which is also the name of their new album. REM before that and Superman, Father John Misty, The Old Law. If you ever wanted to show someone who's never heard his music before what it sounds like, play that one. Neil Young, Powderfinger from Rust Never Sleeps. Death Cab for Cutie, Northern Lights. Pretenders, Mystery Achievement, and the woohoo song Blur, song number 2. You can say woohoo to the weather. Cloudy this afternoon, high around 55. Tonight cloudy, chance of rain, down to 40. For tomorrow, mostly sunny, high 58. Tomorrow night clear, down to 44. And for Monday, sunshine, high around 60. I'm Vinnie Marino. In the next long set of EHM Music, Van Morrison, The Replacements, and The Rolling Stones on 92.9 and 96.9 EHM.
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You're in the middle of another long set of EHM music for Jimmy in Matatuck, Morcheeba.

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0: 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That's new from Paul McCartney, Days We Left Behind. His new album, The Boys of Dungeon Lane, will be out on May 29th in a whole bunch of different formats. Vinyl, colored vinyl, CD, digital download, and cassettes. Rolling Stones before that, Gimme Shelter from Let It Bleed. Morcheeba, The Sea, Replacements, Can't Hardly Wait, Delta Spirit with Trash Can, and Van Morrison, Moondance. I'm Vinnie Marino. 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

0: 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New from Kacey Musgraves, Dry Spell is the song. Her new album is called Middle of Nowhere. The Jam before that, That's Entertainment. Chet Faker, This Time for Real. Steve Forbert, going down to Laurel. P.T. Walkley, Love You Dearly. The B-52s with Rome. From pretty much their comeback album, Cosmic Thing. And the Smithereens, Too Much Passion. You can never have too much passion about the weather. Cloudy today, high 53. For tonight, cloudy skies, maybe some rain, low near 40. Tomorrow, sunshine, high 58. Tomorrow night, some clouds, low 44. And for Monday, sunny, high around 60. I'm Vinnie Marino in the next long set of EHM Music, Velvet Underground, Tom Tom Club, and Cracker on 92.9 and 96.9 EHM.
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0: 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New from the Revivalists, that's Heart Stop. The band's new album, Get It Honest, comes out on July 24th. Bob Marley and the Wailers, Is This Love? Cracker with Low. Tom Tom Club, The Genius of Love. Slobberbone taking on the Bee Gees to Love Somebody. And Velvet Underground, Sweet Jane. I'm Vinnie Marino. 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

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You're in the middle of another long set of EHM music for Emily in Selden, Mumford & Sons. 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

0: Long Island's home for music lovers, 92.9 and 96.9 EHM. Noah Kahn there. His new album is called The Great Divide, and that's the title track. Police, Don't Stand So Close to Me. Alabama Shakes, Another Life. NRBQ, Get Rhythm. Mumford & Sons, title track from Rushmere. Dancin' from Chris Isaak. And the Jayhawks, Smile. You can absolutely smile for the weather forecast. Cloudy for the rest of the day, high 53. Tonight, overcast, maybe some rain, down to 40. Tomorrow, sunny, high 58. Tomorrow night, clear, down to 44. And for Monday, sunny, high around 60. I'm Vinnie Marino. Coming up in the next long set of EHM music, Tom Petty and the Heartbreakers, Prince, and Oasis on 92.9 and 96.9 EHM.
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You're in the middle of another long set of EHM music for Carrie on Shelter Island, the Lumineers.

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This long set of EHM music continues for Billy in Southold, the Backseat Lovers.

0: Long Island's home for music lovers, 92.9 and 96.9 EHM. Something new there from Biba Doobie pairing up with the Marias. All I Did Was Dream of You. Brian Wilson before that, Love and Mercy. The Backseat Lovers, Growing, Dying. Van Morrison from Astral Weeks, Sweet Thing. The Lumineers, Brightside. XTC from Oranges and Lemons, King for a Day. And Beth Orton, She Cries Your Name. There's no crying in radio or for the weather. Overcast tonight, maybe some rain, down to 40. Tomorrow, sunny, high 58. Tomorrow night, clear, down to 44. And for Monday, sunny, high of 60. That's going to do it for me, Vinny Marino. I'll be back again tomorrow at noon. Jared's up next. We'll get him started with another long set of EHM music, including Bob Dylan, the Go-Go's, and CCR on 92.9 and 96.9 EHM.
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He thought they were successful,

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Hello there. I've got good news and bad news for you. The bad news is Vinny Marino's hitting the dusty trail. I'm Jared Anderson taking over for him. The good news is I'll stop talking and get right back to a long set of EHM music. Here's Steve Earle. This is More Than I Can Do.

0: Long Island's home for music lovers, 92.9 and 96.9 EHM. New from U2, that song of the future. Up around the bend, CCR, More Than I Can Do from Steve Earle. We played Our Lips Are Sealed by the Go-Go's. Before that was Patty Casey and Fear. We also played Tangled Up in Blue by Bob Dylan. 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

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Interestingly, none of them named Beth. Here they are with Straight Line Was a Lie.

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You can find us on the TuneIn app too. However you found us, thanks for being here. Thanks for making us part of your weekend. Let's play a new one from earlier this year. Cardinal's new album was Masquerade. Here they are with Barbed Wire.

0: Long Island's home for music lovers, 92.9 and 96.9 EHM. That is New Jack White, G.O.D. and the Broken Ribs. This is Love from George Harrison. Before that, we played Barbed Wire from Cardinals, Memory Motel, the song by Rolling Stones. Heard the Beth, Straight Line Was a Lie, Lou Reed, I Love You, Suzanne, and Fake Plastic Trees from Radiohead, all in that set. Let's check out our Long Island weather forecast. Rain chances kind of linger through the evening. Our low tonight going to dip down to around 45 degrees. Sunny tomorrow and a high in the upper 50s. Monday, partly cloudy and a high in the low 60s. Led Zeppelin on the way, The Pretenders, The Cure, and more. 92.9 and 96.9. 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

0: to see West Side Story at the Gateway in Belleport, May 8th through 31st. On the charged streets of 1950s New York, the Jets and the Sharks battle for pride and territory. 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

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It's back tomorrow, 7 to 10 in the morning with Finn. 3 hours of the best unplugged acoustic music around. Here's one from the old 97s. This is Oppenheimer.

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0: Long Island's home for music lovers, 92.9 and 96.9 EHM Monrovia, right there with Heavy Foot, their latest album called Bloodline. Faces, before that, Stay With Me, heard the old 97s bring us Oppenheimer, Love Song from The Cure, we did The Pretenders, Love's a Mystery, and Fool in the Rain from Led Zeppelin. Jared Anderson with you. Hope you're having a great Saturday. West Side Story just about to begin at the Gateway in Bellport. It starts up on May 8th, runs through the 31st. 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

92.9 and 96.9 EHM. It's been a big few months for Jeff Tweedy. Last year, he released Twilight Override. Here's one from that album. This is called Enough.

92.9 and 96.9 EHM. Big shout out to anybody who's stuck at work on a Saturday. We always like to give a pat on the back through the radio to the weekend workers out there. Thank you. I want to give a shout out here today to anybody that has worked for a fire department, any firefighters, families of firefighters. Had a buddy not from here on the other side of the country that lost their house recently, and man, just gives you a whole new appreciation for those folks. So thank you to the firefighting community. Here's to you, the Arctic Monkeys. Now this is Opening Night.

0: Long Island's home for music lovers, 92.9 and 96.9 EHM. That is Kurt Vile with Chance to Bleed. Heard the Smithereens' Behind the Wall Asleep opening night from the Arctic Monkeys. Before that, Todd Rundgren's I Saw the Light. Enough from Jeff Tweedy, Eminence Front from The Who, and Mr. Jones from The Counting Crows. We owe you a check of the weather here across Long Island. Cloudy tonight, low down around 45. Tomorrow we warm up to the upper 50s, sunshine-filled skies, low 60s on Monday, and partly cloudy skies they're projecting right now. In just a bit, we'll hear the band Amy Winehouse, one from Tom Petty, not far off too. 92.9 and 96.9 EHM.
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Got some great EHM t-shirts up there. Thanks for doing that. Here's Tom Petty. 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

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Jared Anderson here. Thank you for being with us, having the radio on. That's Mumford & Sons, Chris Stapleton, teaming up for Here. Heard Growing Up from Bruce Springsteen. 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We played Our Day Will Come from Amy Winehouse and the band featuring the Staples Singers with The Wait. 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They are playing Wednesday, September 2nd, Radio City Music Hall. Ticketmaster's got them for sale, which is great. But the only thing that would be better than buying tickets to the Alabama Shakes is winning them. WEHM.com has your chance right now. Let's keep it going. You've got a one-hour-long set of EHM music, in fact, with Alanis Morissette. She's got one hand in her pocket.

92.9 and 96.9 EHM. The Michael movie is expected to be number one at the box office this weekend. Super Mario Galaxy movie still hanging in there. Project Hail Mary, The Mummy, The Drama, Yumi in Tuscany also doing pretty well. Let us know what you've seen recently and if you'd recommend it or not. Lucinda Williams, Brittany Spencer, now they're teaming up for The World's Gone Wrong.

92.9 and 96.9 EHM. Good one here. I haven't heard this in a few months, so thought we'd break it back out from the band Colony House. This is Cannonballers.

0: Long Island's home for music lovers, 92.9 and 96.9 EHM, Johnny Blue Skies and the Dark Clouds. Their latest is called Situation. That's off of their album Mutiny After Midnight. Never Tear Us Apart from Inaccessored Cannonballers from Colony House, Jackson Browne's Rock Me on the Water, The World's Gone Wrong, Lucinda Williams, Brittany Spencer tag team efforts, Sweet Soul Dream from World Party, and Hand in My Pocket from Alanis Morissette. Taking a look at that Long Island weather forecast, low tonight down around the mid-40s, cloudy skies. Tomorrow warming up to a nice sunny day, high temps in the upper 50s. Monday a little warmer, we reach the low 60s. A little bit of cloud coverage moving in on us on Monday. Lenny Kravitz on the way. You'll hear from Paul McCartney in just a bit. John Mellencamp, too. 92.9 and 96.9 EHM.
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You guessed it, Tuesday, 8 p.m. every Tuesday. Harry from The Breakfast Show comes back and spends the evening with you playing some of the best new songs around. Mark that on your calendar and tune in to hear the latest. Keep your finger on the pulse of what's new. Here's one from 1993. It's not new, but it's good. John Mellencamp with Human Wheels.

EHM. She's Lana Del Rey. That's First Light. Brown Eyed Girl from Van Morrison. Played Human Wheels by John Mellencamp. Veronica from Elvis Costello. Did the band Gomez with See the World. 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Great spot to celebrate Cinco de Mayo or, frankly, any day of the year. Ruta Oaxaca. Let's keep it going with Soul Coughing and Mike Doty. This is Circles.

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Great to hear from Anna in Riverhead. 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Anna wants to hear a Jack White tune. Here we go. It's That's How I'm Feeling on EHM.

92.9 and 96.9 EHM, thank you for letting us be your Saturday soundtrack. We're 7 or 8 minutes away from a new Noah Kahan song. First, Wolf Alice queued up here. Their new album is called The Clearing. This is called White Horses.

Long Island's home for music lovers, 92.9 and 96.9 EHM. There's that new Noah Kahan track. It's the title track to his new album, The Great Divide. Nick Lowe, Cruel to Be Kind, heard White Horses by Wolf Alice. Glad from Traffic, we heard That's How I'm Feeling. Music by request for Anna, that was Jack White, of course. Hot House Flowers brought us Don't Go. Soul Coughing Mike Doty in there with Circles. Taking a look at that Long Island weather forecast tonight. Temperatures dip down to the mid-40s. 40s overnight, cloudy skies. Tomorrow we're going to break through for a sunshine-filled day, it looks like, with a high temp in the upper 50s, be in the low 60s on Monday, but a little bit of cloud coverage moving in there. I'm

0: Jared Anderson, have a great rest of your night. I'll talk to you tomorrow evening if you are around. We'll keep it going with another long set here in seconds. Rolling Stones will kick it off. The Talking Heads, hear a new one from Goose here in a bit too. 92.9 and 96.9 EHM.
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